0: Cause I gotta have faith.
1: Faith, that's George Michael and faith. I'm Mike Walsh, sorry. So I've got a life hack for the fellas and the ladies. If you want to make new friends, maybe friends with benefits, wink, wink, nudge, nudge. Keep your cell phone in your pocket or your purse. 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You can form a faster, stronger bond. By contrast, you leave it out on the table, even if you never use it. Others think, well, you're going to be distracted soon. Plus, if you pull it out of your pocket and say it was on vibrate, you have to take this, to get out of the conversation. Way easier if they can't see that you don't even have it on.
2: Go ahead. 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
16: A better life with Dr. Sanjay Gupta.
17: You ever wonder why the same cold virus makes some people so sick and others not sick at all? Well, according to an interesting new study out of Yale School of Medicine, one key factor is how quickly the cells in their noses, called nasal cells, respond to the virus and contain it. It's called the interferon response, and it can vary for different people. Now, when that response gets inhibited, it can trigger a different reaction, which leads to excessive mucus production and inflammation. In other words, a cold that is a lot more miserable. Of course, there are other factors at play: your genetics, any underlying conditions, immunity from vaccinations or previous infections. If you are trying really hard not to get sick, high-quality masks, they can be very effective. Also, good old-fashioned hand washing. And remember not to touch your face. I'm Dr. Sanjay Gupta, helping you live a better life.
18: The music pick you up.
19: She's some kind of wonderful.
20: Yes, she is.
21: Makes me feel good.
19: She's some kind of wonderful.
20: Yeah, yeah, yeah, yeah.
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22: We are
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0: shaken. That's Eddie Money. I'm Mike Walsh. Kevin Bacon was, I'm sure he was shaken. He got stung multiple times by bees while hiking with his daughter and her boyfriend. He was the only one they attacked. He said they must not have liked my work or something. Everyone's a critic.
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0: It keeps you running. That's the Doobie Brothers on Pensacola's Jet 100.7. I'm Mike Walsh, and Pookie and I, yes, that's what I call her, Pookie. We're out at a local establishment, and there was a couple close enough for us to hear, you know. They must have been new because they were trying out the most nauseating pet names. You want to throw up on my mouth a little. But, you know, I mean, we all do. In fact, almost 80% of couples admit to using pet names for each other. And you should hear us around the house. We're adorable, you know. Idiot, moron. I want a divorce. Stop crying.
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0: optimist can't be wrong. That's the Spin Doctors. I'm Mike Walsh. I thank you for listening. And I've got a love hack for the fellas. Fellas, do you have anything red in your closet? Wear it. Survey says red make men seem more powerful, attractive, and desirable to women. Dad, with all this, if I wear red too, come on. I got to save some babes for the rest of you. 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
23: Across the country right now, at this very moment, there are probably arguments taking place about who's doing more of the housework, the homework, the shuttling of kids from this activity to that. It's true. By and large, women do more of this than men. But doesn't have to be that way. And if you and your spouse can level that playing field, it's going to make both of you and your kids happier. Psychologist Yelena Kecmanovich says this might be how you get there. As hard as it might be at first, try to think of your partner like a teammate, not an adversary. Learn how to do some of the chores your partner does to get a better understanding of how much effort something takes. And finally, take the time to acknowledge what the other person is doing. And every now and then, even express your appreciation. That'll go a long way. I'm Dr. Sanjay Gupta, helping you live a better life.
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0: time. That's Billy Joel. I'm Mike Walsh. And in her first statement since rehab, Britney Spears says she's thankful to her friends and, quote, the many new beautiful people I have met through my spiritual journey. And now a TikTok dance.
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0: That's just the way it is, Bruce Hornsby in the range. So let me ask you this, couples. Did you know immediately that you wanted to have kids and you wanted them immediately? And if that's still the case, you're in the minority. You know, back in the olden days, you had to have kids right away, you know, because you probably weren't going to make it to, you know, 60. But now only 16% of brides-to-be hope to get pregnant right after the wedding. My parents were just hoping for after.
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2: I'm Mike Walsh. 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Beach Boys, Mike Love, 85. The Villain is 84. And Paul Simon is 84, and he said, no, Garfunkel!
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0: Don't Let the Sun Go Down on Me, Elton John. I'm Mike Walsh. And The Devil Wears Prada 2 held off Mortal Kombat 2 in the battle of the weekend box office. It was spiked heels over combat boots.
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12: You ever wonder why the same cold virus makes some people so sick and others not sick at all? Well, according to an interesting new study out of Yale School of Medicine, one key factor is how quickly the cells in their noses, called nasal cells, respond to the virus and contain it. It's called the interferon response, and it can vary for different people. Now, when that response gets inhibited, it can trigger a different reaction, which leads to excessive mucus production and inflammation. In other words, a cold that is a lot more miserable. Of course, there are other factors at play: your genetics, any underlying conditions, immunity,

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0: 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Coming up, a little bit of a history lesson for you and more about the history of toilet paper. Surprisingly interesting.
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0: 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These are the O'Reilly Auto Parts Studios. 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

0: Bucks. 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

0: Pensacola's Jet 100.7. Chicago, if you leave me now on a Tuesday. It's Mackenzie. Alex Morgan, former soccer star. She retired in 2024, the fifth highest score. So much fun to watch. Announcing on Instagram that she is pregnant with her third child due this fall.
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0: Boston and Don't Look back on a Tuesday. It's McKenzie. 2026 FIFA World Cup group stage matches have tickets priced under $200. The cheapest games at Levi's Stadium starting at $163. 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

0: Pensacola's Jet 100.7 from Young Guns to Blaze of Glory and John Bon Jovi. If he won the lotto, I'm almost positive he would donate it. The drawing for the Mega is tonight. I feel like there's been a lot of winners for the Powerball and the Mega. The next one might as well be you. $232 million jackpot, cash option, $103.8 mil.
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0: I wish it would rain down on Phil Collins, who had a whole lot of fan votes on the leaderboard. He was at number two with over 900,000 fan votes. He is one that's getting inducted into the Rock Hall of Fame. Really hope he's able to make that ceremony. Phil Collins getting inducted in November. It's Mackenzie. I'm out. Have a great Tuesday.
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That's Boston with Amanda. We are Pensacola's Classic Hits. Jet 100.7. What's going on? It's Matt Fisher. Welcome into the show. You're inside the fish tank cruising through a Tuesday together. Another rain-soaked start to the day. It's just kind of been blah, blah. No sunshine yet. We'll get some soon again, I think. Hopefully. It's you too now.

run around. We are Jet 100.7. Hey, what's going on? It's Matt. John Mellencamp bringing his greatest hits to the stage on the Dancing Words Tour, and we'd love to put you in the audience for that. One winner scores the ultimate fan flyaway, round trip flights, hotel, $200 spending cash, tickets to the Rock and Roll Hall of Fame with $300 at the museum store, premium tickets to see John Mellencamp, and a live show, or the live pre-show VIP lounge access, exclusive gifts, and more. All of that, all of it could be yours. Text the national keyword more, M-O-R-E, to the number 95819. That'll put you in the running.

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We are Jet 100.7. Turns out Keila Richardson on American Idol last night, finishing third overall. But man, I tell you what a run for Keila. And Pensacola showed up and looked good last night on national television, so which is always good. I mean, anytime you can look good and it was a good night all the way around, it's a win for everybody. But, yeah, so congrats to Keila, finishing third on American Idol last night. Linda Ronstadt.

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I love rock and roll. 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You know, if you know somebody that talks about how high school was the best days of their life, then it's got to be a giant red flag, right? I mean, come on. If that, even if it's a conversation starter, definitely should be a giant red flag, because homework, curfews, nasty cafeteria food, and you're telling me that was the peak of your life? Ugh. Especially if you played sports and then that's all you talk about, man. Red.

Eagles Heartache Tonight. We are Pensacola's Classic Hits, Jet 100.7. All right, quick question for you. Is it okay to lie in a job interview? Now, I'm not asking for the candidate because we already know that they lie, but I'm asking about for the business because y'all are lying too, right? Have you ever heard the phrase, oh yeah, we're a family, fun atmosphere? Really? Do you want to, I don't know, if they're talking up their business, they're more than likely not telling 100% truth. But it's okay because we're all lying, right? I'm not good with AI either, so that's what you get. You have-

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Foreigner, Cold as Ice. We are Jet 100.7. What's going on? It's Matt. I know it's only Tuesday, but as we start to kind of plan the week a little bit, you got to start hitting those weekend activities. Of course, bands on the Blackwater. 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

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I mean, come on, with Pat Benatar and Neil Giraldo? 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

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We are Pensacola's Classic Hits, Gen 100.7. So it looks like everybody and their dog is traveling for Memorial Day, which is crazy for me because I think, like, when I've thought of Memorial Day, I mean, I know it's the unofficial start to summer, which is not the reason why we celebrate Memorial Day, but that's what it's turned into being. But everybody's going somewhere. Where are you going Memorial Day weekend? Do you got anything special? Are you celebrating something? Are we just maximizing the 3-day weekend? Which, if that's what you're doing, if you're telling me you're just maximizing the extra day off, then I'm 100% in on that. But I don't want to travel with everybody else. I'm going to maximize my 3 days at home doing whatever I want.

sitting in them in the pickup lane. School gets out at 3 o'clock. I got there at noon. Please tell me you were not in line to pick up your child from school at West Florida High School yesterday, 3 hours early. If you were, find something else to do with your time. My goodness.

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1: We're Jet 100.7. I had to play the jewelry store game over the weekend. I went to get Amanda some earrings for Mother's Day. She said she was just, simple request, she was looking for a nice, everyday pair of earrings, right? Simple. That's what I told the customer service representative when I got there at the store. I said, everyday earrings. They take me to the $5,000 earrings first. I talk her off the ledge there. We get down to the $2,000 earrings, to the $700-$800 earrings. And finally, we got to my price range of $300. My wife doesn't want expensive jewelry. Not for everyday wear. 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

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The Max Volleyball Tournament going on this weekend at the Salty Rose, Pensacola Beach. 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I'll be there broadcasting live Saturday from 9 until noon. Again, this is at the Salty Rose. They used to play in Navarre. They moved it to Pensacola Beach. Salty Rose, the Max Volleyball Tournament going on this week.

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Group and Frankie Stein, Gen 100.7. How often are you the first person home at the end of the day? Like everybody else still at school, work, things like that. Isn't it great? I mean, you should feel a little bit guilty because you just enjoy having nobody around. But we don't. And that's awesome.

It's Aerosmith, Dream On. We are Jet 100.7. Put together a bookshelf over the weekends at home, my wife and I did. Isn't it funny? Have you ever noticed that they add that strap that you're supposed to screw into the back of the bookshelf and strap it to the wall, you know, anchor it to the wall so that it doesn't topple over? Has anybody actually ever done that? Like, I get that with dressers, bookshelves, things like that. But have you actually ever anchored it to the wall before? Nobody does that, right?

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Hey, Styx and Renegade, we are Jed 100.7. Would you consider yourself to be an overthinker? Everybody in my family, my wife, my daughter, my son, all terrible overthinkers. They overthink everything. They analyze it. They go over it again and again and again. I, on the other hand, I'm the opposite. I wouldn't even consider myself an underthinker. I'm a don't even think about it type of person. And my family hates it. I get it. Yeah, overthinking is

Howard Jones, things can only get better. We are Jet 100.7. Shout out to UWF Baseball and Softball. They're hosting regionals this week in the postseason action. Now, the only bad thing about it is, like, I'll give you an example. My daughter and I would love to go watch UWF Softball in the regionals. Well, they play at 3:30 on Thursday. I mean, I'm kind of in the middle of a work day. Kind of. I mean, I can dip out a little bit. She gets out of school at 3. We might be able to make it on time. But yeah, so regional baseball and softball action at the University of West Florida starting Thursday, running through Saturday. There should be plenty of awesome action right there.

Whitesnake, here I go again. It's Jet 100.7. So business casual may be one of the most confusing dress codes ever. I got an invitation to an event. They said the dress code's business casual. I'm not exactly sure I know what that is, to be honest with you. And the question I always ask in that situation is, are jeans considered business casual? Because I do want to wear jeans. I understand a t-shirt may be out of the question, which also may be the deciding factor on whether I go or not. Yeah, I don't know. I just want to dress jeans and t-shirt the rest of my life. That's it. That's it. Simple. I don't know what business casual is. I don't want to go black tie. I don't want to wear a suit. Jeans and a t-shirt. That's all I want to do. I feel like I'm 45 years old. I feel like I've gotten to the point where I can do whatever I want. Now, you may not agree with that, but I do.

0: 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Like, sleeping. But we promise, we'll be here when you wake up.
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You're inside the fish tank. My name is Matt Fisher. Thank you for letting me into your world for a bit today. I do appreciate that. Enjoy what's left of your Tuesday. Elton John up now. This is Philadelphia Freedom. 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
2: 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Thank you. 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